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bet. 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
1: Just trying to remember what's happening on the show.
0: Are you serious? Do I have to remind you again? We've got a topic every day and we've got some tea to spill.
1: Yeah, I know that part, but I think we need more. Like more random calls, more guests, more fun.
0: Who said we won't? Think last year times 10.
1: That's a bit drastic.
0: You know what I'm talking about. We're just going to turn it up a little.
1: Cool. So more requests, more games, even some new ones.
0: Same drive, but bigger vibes.
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1: Hello there. Good morning. So today we're going to have highs of about 29 degrees. It's staying within that kind of range for the rest of the week, 29 to 30 degrees. That's going to be the high, and then lows of about 19 consistently throughout the foreseeable future, really. It might get a little bit cooler for next Monday, but pretty much 19 degrees is where we're at for the low. Currently across Cairo, things are kind of cool, kind of breezy, and it is 19 degrees Celsius. So if you're out and about, or not quite out and about, and you know you're thinking of maybe putting on some sandals, or you know, trying to capture that August weather, that July weather, maybe take a shawl or something, you know. maybe put some socks on. That's just a personal recommendation. Good morning.
2: Wake up.
0: Now, the morning show with Sally.
1: All right, good morning. Welcome to Tuesday. It's the 6th of October. Hope everyone is doing amazing. Please get in touch and let me know how you're feeling. It's the middle of the week. My goodness gracious me. I cannot believe this is the first week of October and we're already halfway through it. Anyways, I'm not going to go on too much about that. But yeah, I would love to hear from you this morning. Let me know if there's any particular requests that you want to hear, any songs that I can play for you. Just in general, let me know what you're up to for the middle of the week. All right. Are you feeling tired? Are you feeling energized? Are you ready to go? As always, I'd love to hear from you. And if you are feeling a little bit low on energy, to be honest, I'm feeling a little bit low on energy as well. I only had like 2.5-3 hours of sleep. So if that's you this morning, I'm with you. I feel you. I promise you, it's taken me a lot to be able to put a smile on my face this morning. A whole lot of caffeine will get you there. Some tunes, some games, and hopefully a lot of fun, a lot of laughs as well this morning. All right, it's 7:02 right now. Let me know, like I said, what's going on with you. I would love to hear from you. Get in touch on WhatsApp. The number is 015-5955-1042. 015-5955-1042. And just while you're at it, just go ahead and save that in your phone as Nile FM. It'll make your life a whole lot easier, especially if you're up consistently at this time. you know, whatever brain power you can decrease, you know, like whatever, if you can use just less of it, then, you know, I feel like that's probably a good thing. We're all on kind of on power saving mode in the morning, right? Is anyone else feeling me? Yes, I'm sure you are. Well, anyways, we'll get to some music right now. I'm looking forward to hearing from you, and let's kick off the show. We've got some Rosé, her new song, New Trick, plays after this. It's called Endless Nights on Nile FM.

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That's Tame Impala and Jenny and Dracula. This morning on Nile FM, it's the morning show. Hi, Sally here with you for Tuesday, 6th of October. Happy 6th of October to all of us Egyptians, by the way. Just wanted to put that out there. And hello to Ismail, who gets in touch this morning, says, I'm off of work from Wednesday to Sunday. Woot, woot. Enjoy. Thank you very much for your message and to everyone else who's out there and listening this morning. Hope everyone is doing well. It is 14 minutes past 7 right now. It's time for a little feature, which I like to call... Just a second. You know it. Basically, I play you up to 5 seconds of an intro of a song, and you got to guess what the song is, all right? Yesterday was a bit of a trickier one, I would say. You guys struggled to get it a little bit. It was Jessie J and Domino, but I have full faith and full confidence that you're going to get it today, all right? So I'm going to play you 1 second, literally just a second, of the intro of a song, and I want you to guess what the song is this morning. Just something to get your brain engaged and in gear and ready for the middle of the week. All right, ready? Yella, here we go. All right, there you go. That's all you're going to get. That's 1 single second. What is the song, you guys? Get in touch. 015-5955-1042. Let me know what you think the song is. And, of course, in about 45 minutes' time, I will be playing out the song. And, of course, I'll be reading out your responses and that kind of thing as well. Would love to hear from you. Here it is for you one more time. All right, get in touch. Looking forward to hearing from you. Oh, Zaina Madbouli's already got it. Well done, Zaina. Good morning. Thank you very much for your message. Let's see here. Also, hello to Justina Sammy, who says, good morning, Sally. You're typing. I'm guessing you're going to get it right. I'm going to just put it out there. Justina, I have full faith in you. Miriam Barsoum, in the meantime, has got the correct answer. And hey, Justina Sammy did get it right. Well done. Well done. Keep the answers coming through. Let me know what you think the answer is on just a second. What is the song that I'm going to be featuring? And I'll be reading out your responses next. All right, let's do it. Let's do this right now. We got some G-Eazy and BB Rexha, and we'll do some Bruno Mars after this.

0: For anyone who needed something a little bit mellow for Tuesday, that was Bruno Mars and Risk It All. And before that, we played you Me, Myself, and I, G-Eazy and Bebe Rexha. Hey, good morning. It's Sally here with The Morning Show. It's 23 minutes past 7 right now. How's everyone doing? We are playing a little game to wake you up, to wake me up too, to be honest. Not going to lie. You are not alone. I'm just putting it out there. Just a public service announcement. we're playing a little game called Just a Second. Bit of attitude there, a little bit of swag. You got to do a hair flip, that kind of thing. Basically, I play you up to 5 seconds of a song, and you got to guess what the song is from, you know, just, up to 5 seconds. You guys are usually really good. And so far, we played 1 second of the song that I've selected for today, and already so many of you are getting the correct answer, as I knew that you would, because you guys are just awesome at this. Really, really good. All right, here is the second that I played for you on Just a Second. All right, there you go. That's all it is, and the messages have been pouring in. If you think you know what that is, by the way, get in touch and let me know. I'll give you a shout-out this morning, 015-5955-1042. 015-5955-1042. Sada Tadat, you get the correct answer this morning. Good morning, Karim Yahya, you get it right as well. Well done. Let's see who else here. Mariam, hello to you. Well done, you get the correct answer. We also got this lovely voice note from our friend Yemen.
1: Hello, Sally. My name is Yemen, and I am on my way to school, and I think the answer is...
0: And then you got it right, Yemen. So well done to you. Thank you for your message. All right. We also had Hamza and Hannah getting in touch. Good morning, Sally, they say. I think the song is... And you get the correct answer. You're on your way to school. Hope you guys have a wonderful, wonderful day at school, you guys. Thank you so much for your message. And also, we have this message here from Yara, I believe.
2: Good morning. I'm very happy to answer, and I think the song is...
0: And then you get it right. Thank you. And then there's a moment where mom in the background is like, don't forget to say the artist, and then you get it right as well. Also, hello to Lily, who gets the correct answer. Thank you for your message. Keep them coming through. Let me know what the song is. I've given you just 1 single second of the song, and I've asked you to guess what it is. And it went like a little like, hang on a sec. It's okay. Everyone wait. Talk amongst yourselves. My screen has frozen. We're going to figure it out. Oh, hang on a sec. Whilst you do that, Sophia, you get in touch. Good morning. You say, miss you so much. Thank you, Sophia. Miss you too. And you get the correct answer. Have a lovely morning. Thank you very much for your message. All right. Okay, we're done. We're done buffering now. All right, let's get back to it. Here is the second. All right, what's the song, you guys? What is the song? 015-5955-1042 is the number to get in touch on WhatsApp. Looking forward to hearing from you. We got some Vera Blue on the way. And right now, let's do this from Justin Bieber and Will I Am. Something to give us all a little bit of energy this morning. This is That Power.

0: Vera Blue and In My Head. This is The Morning Show, and it's Nile FM, Egypt's number one for hit music. We got some epic tunes, by the way, you guys, coming up. All right. We know we play the good songs, the new songs, but we have some good oldies on the way, courtesy of your requests. All right. So stick around for that. We're doing just a second right now, though, the little game I play where I play you up to 5 seconds of the intro of a song, and you got to guess what the song is. Played you 1 second so far. I don't think you guys are going to need more than like two today, to be honest. We'll play an extra second in a little bit. But first of all, if you've just tuned in, this is what I played for you, asking you to guess what the song is. All right, there you go. That's all I feel like you need. And you guys have come through for sure. All right, let's get to some of your voice notes and your messages that have come through. Let's do this one, starting with Habiba.
1: I guess, good morning, Sally. My name is Habiba, and I guess the song is...
0: And then you get it right. Well done, Habiba. Good morning. Also, we had this message.
2: Good morning, Sally. My name is Natalie, and I think that the song...
0: And then you get it right, Natalie. Good morning to you. Hello to Talin, who gets the correct answer as well. I had this message as well.
3: Good morning, Sally.
0: Hi.
3: I love you very, very, very, very, very, very much. And I always listen to you every single day when I'm on my way to school.
0: And then you go on to get the correct answer. Thank you for your message. Let's see, Rana as well. Hani, good morning. You say, hi, morning, Sally. Welcome back. You get the correct answer. Also, hello to Carmel getting the correct answer. Have a lovely morning. Thank you for your message. Also, Mariam gets it right. Hello also this morning to Karim and Nella getting the correct answer. Good morning, guys. Long time. I haven't heard from you in a while. Hello to Zaina, who says, I miss you so much. I think the song is, and you get the correct answer. Well done. And we also had this voice note that came through.
4: Good morning, Faye.
0: Hi.
4: How are you? My name is Mustafa Tot.
0: Hi.
4: I'm going to school.
0: And then you get, you stumble over it so cutely, but then you get the correct answer. All right. So well done, Mustafa. Well done. Thank you for your message. Also, hello to Laura, who's 8 years old and gets the correct answer. Hello to Farida, who says hi and gets the correct answer as well. Hello to Priya, who says, this is way too easy. Great to have you back. But you got the correct answer. So yesterday I played one that was a little bit harder and everyone was like, oh, this is so hard. And so I decided to do a slightly easier one today. Okay. But tomorrow I'll try to find a middle ground. How about that? All right. We'll go from there. All right. Keep the answers coming through and let me know what you think the song is that I'm featuring this morning on Just a Second. I've played you just a second of the intro. All right. Asking you to guess what it is. Get in touch on WhatsApp 015-5955-1042. 015-5955-1042. Now, we had a request that came through from Ranim and Rosie. Good morning. You guys sent me like a whole load of songs that I could potentially choose from and play. The one that stands out to me is Justin Timberlake and Sexy Back. So we'll do that for you in a little bit. Stick around for that. You also got the answer right, by the way. Well done, you guys. But I must say hello this morning as well to, let's see, where were you? Todd, who wants to hear some Michael Jackson, and they don't really care about us. This is quite the tune. I did promise you something old but gold. This is it.

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0: Sexy, huh?
1: Something about that song just never gets old. Am I right? Where are all my millenniums? Minions, millennials. Was it someone requested, said that we should call it millennials? I think it was, just as a way of abbreviating. But I just find that you have to explain it more. Anyways, where are my millennials at? Justin Timberlake, NTI, and Sexy Back playing that as a request this morning. And we also did Michael Jackson and They Don't Care About Us. Two epic tracks, if I do say so myself, back to back. And that was Hurdanim and Rosie. You wanted to hear Justin Timberlake, and you sent me this voice note.

0: Good morning, Sally. It's Rani Mandrozi. I think the song is...
1: And then you get the correct answer because we're playing Just a Second, and I'm about to play you an additional second right now, asking you to guess a song just from a couple of seconds from the intro. We've only needed one second so far this morning, and you guys have been just on top of things. So I'm going to go ahead and play 2 seconds now for anyone who's still kind of a little bit stuck. And of course, I'll be revealing the answer in just over 10 minutes. So here we go. This is an additional second and asking you to guess what the song is from the intro. All right, there you go. Now you got 2 seconds. Here it is again. All right. All right, let me know what you think the song is. 015-5955-1042 is the number to get in touch on WhatsApp. All right, here we go. Let's go through some of your messages.
2: Hi, Sally. My name is Selma, and I'm on my way to school, and I think the answer is...
1: And then you get it right, Selma. Good morning. All right, who else?
3: Hi, Sally.
1: Hi.
3: My name is Jamila.
4: My name is Nelly. And we think the song is...
1: And then you guys got it right. You guys, so many people getting the correct answer.
5: Good morning, Sally. My name is Fairuz.
6: My name is Hajj.
7: My name is Muhammad Hatim.
8: And Hoda.
5: And we think the answer is...
1: And then you guys get it right. Full car right there. Good morning, you guys. Hello to Alice getting the correct answer. Hello to Morelle on her way to school as well. And you get the correct answer. We did have this message that came through. Someone said, is it Levitating by Dua Lipa, or my favorite nickname for her, Dua? No, it's not. It's not, unfortunately. But thank you for your message. Hello to Ramin Lithi as well. Says, good morning, Sally. Wishing you a good day ahead. Who else got the... Yeah, all right. Here, let's see, Ali Hagazi as well getting the correct answer. Also, we had this message that came through here. Rawan says, can we just say that Mustafa Toto is the cutest? He is, isn't he? He messages me every morning and I love it. I love it. He's so sweet. And yes, you got the correct answer as well. Mo Salem or Salem, or you get also the correct answer this morning, as is Muhammad Rif'i. Hello to Salma getting the correct answer as well. Shaymet getting the correct answers. It's definitely this. You are correct. It is definitely that. Let's see who else. Karma getting the correct answer. And I have a bunch of voice notes, which we'll be looking at next. Also, just want to say hi to Hadil Khalaf. Good morning to you. You say, I have my daughters tuning in with me today. Can you please give a shout out to Malika and Maya? Good morning, Malika and Maya and Hadil. Hope you all have the most beautiful day to come. It is Tuesday. It's the middle of the week. And you guys, I'm sure you know what you need to do to make it absolutely awesome for yourselves. Everyone else, I'm wishing, of course, obviously, an awesome Tuesday also. Get in touch and let me know what you think the song is that I'm featuring on Just a Second. I've played you 2 seconds so far, and I'm going to be revealing the answer in just about 10 minutes or so, if I do say so. All right, here it is. All right, that's what you need. Get in touch on WhatsApp. Let me know what you think the song is. And right now, let's do Miley Cyrus's latest track, which is called Let's Get Married.

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1: All right, so we're going to have highs of about 29 degrees for today. It's going to be about 29 or 30 degrees, to be honest, for the foreseeable future. Lows of 19, again, pretty consistently over the next couple of days. So that's something to keep in mind. Definitely cooler weather than we've seen in the last couple of weeks. So I don't know about you, but I'm definitely welcoming that. Although if I do wake up pretty early, so it does feel quite chilly at 4 a.m. Not going to lie to you. Just keep that in mind. It might be worth throwing on like a very light kind of, not jacket. Jacket's the wrong word, but like covering, I guess. You know, just if, in case, you know, you're still have air conditioning on, you know, wherever it is that you are, and it's a little bit chilly in the mornings. Just a little piece of advice for me. That's what I do. But yeah, currently across Cairo, it is 21 degrees Celsius.
0: Wake up. Now, the morning show with Sally.
1: Hey, good morning. It is Tuesday. It's the middle of the week, and it's 6th of October. Happy 6th of October to all us Egyptians today. Just hope everyone just takes a moment to just celebrate that. Just want to say that this morning. It is the middle of the week, and we are playing a little game right now called Just a Second, where I play you up to 5 seconds of the intro of a song. I've only needed about 2 today. You guys pretty much guessed it from 1. This is what I played you earlier. All right, that was it. That was all that I played you. And you guys have just been showing up, and you guys are awesome, to be honest, at this game. You know this so well. I had these messages, last couple of messages before I reveal the answer. It's coming.
2: Hi. My name is Kenzie.
3: And my name is Khalia.
2: We're going to school, and we think the answer is...
1: And then you girls got it right. Good morning to both of you. Also this.
4: Hello, Sally. This is
5: Joanne. This is Leanne.
4: And today is Leanne's 8th birthday.
1: Woo!
5: Can you play Animal by Cat's Eye?
4: And we think the answer to the song is...
1: And then you girls get it right as well. Also, just hi. Good morning, Leanne. Happy 8th birthday. We're not going to have enough time to play Cat's Eye for you, but happy birthday. Hope you have the most beautiful 8th birthday. Just sending you lots of love from everyone here at Nile FM, as always. All right, more messages here.
6: Hello, Sally. My name is Muhammad Abdul Hakim, and I think the song for Just a Second is...
1: And then you get it right. Well done. Well done. Thank you, Muhammad.
7: Hi.
1: Hi.
7: My name is Emily. I'm on my way to school, and I think the answer is...
1: And then you got it right. Everyone is getting it right this morning. Well done.
8: My name is Julie, and I think the answer is...
1: And then you got the correct answer. Hi, Julie. Good morning.
9: Yeah, and I think the song is...
1: And that was Noor, and Noor got the correct answer. Osama Ghoraba, you got the correct answer. Haya as well, you got the correct answer this morning. Also, Miriam Asadet, hello to you. Ahmed Mohsen says, oh, good morning, it's this. And you get it right. And you say, hope your morning is going great and that you have a wonderful day. You say, also, can I get a shout out and a happy birthday to my lovely sister and best friend, Yasmin Mohsen. Yasmin, what up? Happy birthday. Woot, woot, woot. Hope you have the best birthday and lots of October babies. I'm loving the birthdays just because I'm an October baby as well. So, you know, just a little bit of you know, an October baby narcissistic club we got going on here. But happy birthday, Yasmin. Hope you have the best day, week, and enjoy yourself. Here's to much love, much success, much happiness, and all the things that you can imagine and more. Also, hello to this person who gets in touch. Yosra, good morning. You say, good morning. I'm joining late with my kids, and we were debating all throughout the ride. I'm not a big fan of this song, but it was catchy. Teens and Minion Shenanigans. You got the correct answer. Thank you. Also, hello to Mo Salah, who gets the correct answer. And a shout out to Rona Hani and Mustafa Tota. That's what Mohammed Salah says. Good morning. Also, Ali, good morning. You get the correct answer. Someone else requests some Dua Lipa. Thank you very much. You want to hear something from Dua, Break My Heart. I'll see if I can do that for you. Good morning to you. That message came through from Sharif. Hi, Sharif. Good morning to you. Also, hello, Sally. This person says, it's my very first time contacting you. Thank you for being here. Where have you been? Where have you been? Thank you for being here. You want to improve your English? Honestly, the best thing that you can do is just watch more English stuff, listen to more English stuff, and then just try it. It's okay. Don't worry about, you know, sounding ridiculous or silly in another language. When you're learning another language, it's kind of part of it. You got to just go for it and then you figure it out as you go along. So well done to you for actually even doing that and for sending me that message. Well done, and I hope you continue and you keep tuning into Nyla FM. Hello to Salim saying hi and good morning. And then last but not least, we have this voice note.
3: Hi, Sally. My name is Ahmed, and I have a little sister named Mariam. And I'm on my way to school. And Mushy, mushy, hi.
1: Good morning, and thank you to everyone who got in touch with the answers this morning for just a second. Of course, you know, the song that I was featuring was hugely, hugely popular over the last couple of years. This artist, of course, continues to be popular and is just one of the biggest artists, I think, currently across the world, too. So if you got Sabrina Carpenter as the artist this morning, you would be correct. And if you guessed the song that I was featuring for Sabrina Carpenter on just a second right here on The Morning Show was Espresso, then you'd be right. This is the song for all of you who didn't guess it. And for those who did, turn it up and sing along.

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1: That was Dua Lipa and Break My Heart. That was a request this morning for Sharif Farhat, who wanted to hear it. Hope you enjoyed your track there from Dua. Mohammed Sharif, good morning to you. You say your voice in the morning and Dua Lipa is what we should start the day with. Well, there you go. Your wish is my command. Have a wonderful morning. Thank you very much, Mohammed. And hello to absolutely everyone else getting in touch. Hiya, good morning to you. I think you're referencing Espresso, which I was featuring earlier on the show on Just a Second. I played that for you just a couple minutes ago, actually. And you say that SNL sketch for this song is all I can think about when you played the first 2 seconds of the song. I have to check that out. I don't think I've seen it, to be honest, but thank you for that. If you find it, send it my way, Hiya. Good morning to everybody. Coming up in a little bit, we're going to be doing, you know it, the real world, yeah. I'm going to select a film or TV show, and you got to guess what the movie is or the TV show from the clips or the clues that I play out for you. So we can have clue number one next. Not quite yet. We're going to do that next. And of course, if you are out there and you're listening and you're on your way somewhere, please get in touch and let me know. And let me know if there's a particular request that you have as well. Let's see if we can make the day absolutely spectacular for you. The number to get in touch is 015-5955-1042. Hello to Ahmed Mahgoub, who says, hey, Sally, good morning. It's my birthday today and I'm heading to work. Dude, happy birthday. Happy birthday to you. Hope you have the best day. I know you're heading to work. I mean, that's one of the things. Adulting, right? We all got to adult. And sometimes taking the day off on our birthday is not, it's not what we can, you know, it's not the most feasible option, should I put it that way. But, you know, don't let that deter you. Don't let that stop you from celebrating yourself. So make sure you go out with friends, eat a lot of cake, you know, whatever it is that you enjoy doing, make sure you treat yourself to that. And certainly with the weekend coming up, make sure you do something for that as well. Yes. And you say, oh, I just hit 30. Hey, the big 3-0. You're so young. Enjoy yourself. Honestly, I used to think that when I was really young, I used to think that 18 was like the height of adulthood. I am no longer 18. Let's just put it that way. And I definitely feel like I'm still just getting started in terms of like maturity and understanding the world and all that stuff. So you know what? If you are, you know, whatever age you are, if you're 20, 30, 40, 50, remember the whole age is a number, which is such a cliche thing now. Everyone says it, but it's so true. You can be 20 and, you know, act like someone who's 90, or you could be 90 and act like someone who's 20. And so it's just really depending on you. So happy birthday, Ahmed, to everyone else who's celebrating, all the October babies. Happy birthday to you as well. I'm loving it. I'm getting way more messages than usual, you know, even for birthdays and things like that. So yeah, we're going to start a club. That's what I've decided. All right. Back to the tunes. And like I said, the very first clue on the real world. Yeah, that's coming up for you. We're going to do some Marshmello coming up after this from Megan Trainor. This is Made You Look.

Billie Eilish right there, and No Time to Die. Oh, yeah, from the Daniel Craig James Bond film one. One of them, anyways. I'm pretty sure I saw it. I think it was also called No Time to Die. Was it? That was the Rami Malek one, if I'm not mistaken. Someone tell me. Anyways, with that, you know, exquisite, spot-on movie knowledge, we move on to our movie feature of the morning. It's time for The Real World. The Real World. It's The Real World. Yeah, yeah, yeah. We sing our own jingle and it's bad. Yeah, yeah, yeah. All right. So featuring a film, I have a bunch of clues for you. You got to guess what the movie is from the clues that I play out for you. We have four as usual. And the first one is a musical clue. All right. It's a little bit harder, but I know, again, I have faith in you. You guys are out there and you know your movies. And so I really believe that a lot of you are going to get the movie just from this. So can you tell me what the movie is just from this little bit of music?

All right, get in touch and let me know. The number to get in touch is 015-5955-1042. 015-5955-1042 on WhatsApp, of course. Of course. Of course, you guys are on top of this. Mariam, first one in with the correct answer, and it's on all caps as well. Well done. Mazen Hisham, you say, is it Rio? No, it's not Rio, but keep guessing. Hello to Celine getting the correct answer. Also, Shireen Megdi getting the correct answer. Let's see here. Mahmoud Shurbagi saying, is it the Fast and the Furious? No. No, it's not. All right, keep your answers coming through. 015-5955-1042. I have three more clues still to come. I can't help but sway to this music, to be honest. It makes me want to go dancing. But anyways, let's get back to the music that might be more to your liking, I imagine. We got some ex-ambassadors on the way. Also some Ariana Grande. But let's do this right now from No Doubt. This is It's My Life.

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Yes, it's happening. 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

Grande right there and Petal on Nile FM. Good morning. Hi, it's the morning show. It's 8:44 right now. We're playing the real world, yeah, yeah, yeah, on Nile FM on the morning show. It's Sally here being an idiot as usual. That's what I do. I'm giving you one clue, and it's a musical clue already, and it went like this, asking you to guess what the song, well, not the song, is what the movie is.

0: All right, guessing the movie. That's what I wanted you to do just from that little bit from the soundtrack. And so many of you are getting the correct answer. Hello to Raneem and Rosie going for Conga. It's not, but I hear where, I mean, I get where you're going with that. Let's see here. Sara and Nahel getting the correct answer. Maya getting it right as well. Well done. Reem Helmi, well done to you. Also, hello to Nigm who says, good morning, Sally. Hope you're doing great. Thank you so much. And you say, I don't know the movie yet. I can't wait for the second clue. That's coming up. It's coming up for you, dude. Celine, hello to you. Yeah, you got it right before, and you were asking for a song from the soundtrack of Mulan. We did actually did that, I think, a couple of weeks ago, so not going to be able to do that one for you, but thank you for your message. Also, hello to Nada Shaker getting the correct answer. hello also to, let's see here, Miriam says, I should do more of these kind of movies. I know. I love these films. I'm trying to do as many as I can. Zaina going for Slumdog Millionaire. Nope. Mohamed Ghandour going for Rio. It's not, but keep guessing. Reem going for Little Mermaid. I think I know what you're thinking, like Under the Sea. Is that what you're thinking? No, it's not, though. It's not Under the Sea. It's not The Little Mermaid. Keep guessing. Ahmed Khaled, you say no idea. Random guess, Coco? Nope, not Coco. Sarah Hisham, you get the correct answer. M. El Khouli as well. Hello to you. You're getting the correct answer this morning as well. And you're saying, and then you're asking for a Passenger song. I'll see what I can do for you. I know the song that you sent me there. I don't think we have that one, but I'll double check. But thank you very much. Hector, good morning. You're saying, is it My Blue Heaven? I'm going to have to wait for the second clue. And good morning. No problem. All right. Second clue, as requested, is here.
1: Dolores, hey, you know, out of all my older cousins, you're like my favorite cousin, so I feel like I can talk to you about anything. Ergo, you can talk to me about anything, like the problem with the magic last night that no one seemed to worry about, but maybe you heard about, that maybe I should know about.
2: Camilo, stop pretending you're Dolores so you can have seconds.
3: Worth a shot.
0: All right, there you go. That was the second clue. All right, short but sweet, but a lot of clues in there. What's the movie, you guys? Get in touch, 015-5955-1042. That's the number to get in touch on WhatsApp.
1: Dolores, hey, you know, out of all my older cousins, you're like my favorite cousin, so I feel like I can talk to you about anything. Ergo, you can talk to me about anything, like the problem with the magic last night that no one seemed to worry about, but maybe you heard about, that maybe I should know about.
2: Camilo, stop pretending you're Dolores so you can have seconds.
3: Worth a shot.
0: I feel like that's very much the speed at which I talk. hello to Osama Ghoravo, who says it's one of my favorite movies.

kids and you get it right. I love this movie as well. Arij as well getting the correct answer. Hector back in touch. You got it now, dude. Well done. Well done. Omar getting the correct answer. And Sarah says, I just tuned in and I knew it immediately. And you did. Well done. Amr Muhammad going for Dora the Explorer. Nope. Nope, it is not Dora the Explorer. But I do want to hear from you. Let me know what you think the movie is. I'm going to just keep on playing this music because I love it. All right, there you go. So that's two clues for you. Two clues still to come on The Real World. Get in touch on WhatsApp. Let me know what you think the movie is. And yes, more clues still to come. Let's do some Ella Langley and Morgan Wallen. I Can't Love You Anymore after this from Jelly Roll. This is Hands Up.

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1: All right, that is a Frey Sky, by the way, that we were just playing there in Bad Taste. Love that song. It's like an anthem for me. But good morning to you. Hope everyone is doing well. It's coming up to 9 a.m. for Tuesday, the 6th of October. We're going to have highs of 29 degrees for today. More or less going to be around that same kind of range for the week. 29, 30 degrees is going to be the high. Lows of about 18 or 19 degrees. So if you're going to be out and about at night, just maybe take a light jacket or something like that, or a shawl or something to keep you a little bit warm if it's particularly windy or something like that. Just keep that in mind. Right now, it is 23 degrees Celsius.
0: Wake up. Now, the morning show with Sally.
1: Hello there. Hello. Hope everyone is well. It is Tuesday. It is the middle of the week. And as usual, the middle of the week can be tiring. That's the one. The middle of the week can be tiring and exhausting, and we can be tired and exhausted. There you go. That's me and my English lesson for the day. But we have been doing the real world, and I've been playing you some clips, some clues, and one of them was a musical clue asking you to guess the movie from this.

0: I can't help but move to it whenever I hear it. For sure. Bless Hector, who got in touch. He's like, I was terrible. Terrible with soundtrack clues. I really needed that second clue. Dude, you got it. You got it. Well done. Regardless, I mean, that's why we try to do something for everybody. For me, music is instantaneously recognizable. And I know that that's true for a lot of people. It just like jogs your memory in a way that maybe like sometimes just listening to a clip won't because it kind of gets inside your soul and your spirit. That's just how it is. For some people, for others, it's not. But you did a good job. Well done for getting it right. All right, let's get to your responses. Hagar, you're getting the correct answer. Nuruddin Hisham as well. Good morning. You get the correct answer. Ahmed Rushdie as well. Well, Hadir, yes, well done. Hamad al-Ghandour, getting back in touch. Originally, you said Rio, and then now you got the correct answer. So, well done. Justina Sami, as well. Well done to you getting the correct answer. Nurhan Gamel, also. Judy, what's up, Judy? Our old friend, Judy. Where have you been? You're like, I haven't been tuning in for a while. Thank you very much. And yes, you got the correct answer. Have a lovely morning. And Yasmin Atif, as well. Have a wonderful day, she says. And a special 6th of October. Absolutely. A victory that lives forever in everyone's hearts. Thank you very much, Yasmin. Absolutely. Could not agree more. And yes, you got the correct answer as well for the movie. Good morning to Andrew Iskandar getting the correct answer. Mataz Hisham as well. Says, what is this, the morning show theme song? No, dude. No, I mean, I wish that. I mean, that's pretty cool, right? I probably suggest it, but I'm not sure they'll take it. Neuraldino, good morning as well to you. Thank you so much for your message. All right, you guys, that was clue number one that I played for you. Let's get to clue number two in case you missed it.
1: Dolores, hey, you know, out of all my older cousins, you're like my favorite cousin, so I feel like I can talk to you about anything. Ergo, you can talk to me about anything, like the problem with the magic last night that no one seemed to worry about, but maybe you heard about, that maybe I should know about.
2: Camilo, stop pretending you're Dolores so you can have seconds.
3: Worth the shot.
0: All right, there you go. Get in touch. Let me know what you think the movie is. 015-5955-1042. On WhatsApp, of course. And hello to Sundos as well. Who gets it right? You're like, I hope my messages are going to be delivered because I'm not sure if the number is correct. You got it. You're here. Hi. Yes, correct. That's the correct movie. The number, you guys, all right, I'm going to say it slowly, and then everyone save it in their phones. 015-5955-1042. All right, there you go. And Judy gets back in touch to say, I was like, where have you been? And she says, I've been skipping work a lot. Time to quit or retire. Girl, girl, girl. Like, it's too early, love. All right. Just putting it that way. Maybe take a holiday, you know, like an actual holiday, not just you skipping work. Just like take some time away, and then that way you can come back re-energized. Anyways, more clues still to come on The Real World, The Real World. Yeah. Yeah. So yeah, stick around for that. M. Khouli, you wanted to hear Sienna Spyro and Die on This Hill? That'll play after this from Juice WRLD.

0: Sienna Spyro and Die on this Hill, playing that for M. El Juli, who wanted to hear that. Hope you enjoyed your track, dude. Good morning to absolutely everyone who's listening right now. 9/11 for Tuesday on 6th of October. We're playing The Real World. The Real World, yeah. And I have been playing some clips from a film. I gave you one soundtrack clue and one actual clue, like a clip from the movie. And right now it's time for clip number three. Ask you to guess what the movie is that I'm featuring this morning. All right. So let's get to it. This is clip number three.
1: With no gift. I call it the not special special, since you have no gift.
2: Thanks.
1: Oh, and Del Antonio, good luck. Last gift ceremony was a bummer. Last one being yours, that did not work.
3: Mm-hmm. If I was you, I'll be really sad.
2: Well, my little friend, I am not. Because the truth is, gift or no gift, I am just as special as the rest of my family.
4: Who wants more cake?
1: All right, guys, where do I drop the wagon?
3: Maybe your gift is being in denial.
0: All right, there you go. That is the clip for you this morning. The third one. What is the movie? I want to hear from you. Get in touch on WhatsApp. 015-5955-1042. Amr Muhammad, you're getting the correct answer, as is Minna Shabana. Marmar, yes, that's exactly it. Hello to Nigm, who was not sure, and you were waiting for that second clue. And dude, you got it. Look at you. Spot on. Well done. Arwa as well. Hello to you. Well done. You got the correct answer. Ahmed Sharif, good morning. You get the correct answer too. And let's see here. Oh, yes. All right. Thank you very much. All right. I'm getting a couple of notes just on some technical things. I'm going to see what I can do for you guys. Minna Osama also getting the correct answer. Ahmed Al-Gharib as well. Good morning. Good morning to you. You got the correct answer. Now, Minna Osama, it's a different person. Not you. There's another Minna. There's two Minnas who got in touch with the correct answer. Minna Osama, you are one of them. There's another Minna Shabana who got the correct answer. You're like, who is Minna Shabana? I don't know. I mean, I know you guys through the show, but I don't know you personally. But there you go. Also, hello to Jay, who gets the correct answer. Thank you very much. And also Samar as well. Nuraldino, bless you. You're listening in and you say it's the start of schools where I live and I'm stuck in traffic. Bless you. It's okay. It's all right. You got this. You got this. All right, let's do a recap of that third clue for you. And then, of course, we've got one more clue still to come in a little bit.
1: The only Madrigal kid with no gift. I call it the not special special, since you have no gift.
2: Thanks.
1: Oh, and Del Antonio, good luck. Last gift ceremony was a bummer. Last one being yours, that did not work.
3: Mm-hmm. If I was you, I'll be really sad.
2: Well, my little friend, I am not. Because the truth is, gift or no gift, I am just as special as the rest of my family.
4: Who wants more cake?
1: All right, guys, where do I drop the wagon?
3: Maybe your gift is being in denial.
0: I love that. All right, you guys. Hello, Turana, who says, I was hesitant after the first clue, but after the second, of course it's this. I love that movie, but I've been driving and I couldn't catch the number. All right, y'all, I'm going to slow it all the way down. All right, WhatsApp me. Write this down. 015-5955-1042, like the station, like 104.2, 1042 at the end. 015-5955-1042. That's the number to get in touch on WhatsApp. Save it in your phones. Do yourselves a favor and message me. Let me know what you think the movie is. And we will have one more clue still to come. And I'm going to have a song from this film that I'm going to be playing out at the very end when I reveal what the song is, what the movie is. So that's coming up for you in a little bit. All right, you guys, let's get back to it. More tunes. We've got some Cat's Eye on the way. And let's do this right now from Biba Doobie. Stupid name for a band. It's like spelled. It just looks like bibbidi bobbidi boo. I don't know if anyone watched Cinderella when they were growing up. That's all I can see. Every time I read that, I'm like, I just see the grandmother from, not the grandmother, the fairy godmother doing the alakazula winketabula digbidi. But anyway, memories.

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0: That's Cat's Eye for you and Animal, and we played some Beba Doobie and Memories before that. All right, it is the morning show, and we're playing The Real World. The Real World, Real World, yeah! Featuring a bunch of clips asking you to guess what the movie is from the clips that I play for you. All right, I have played you three so far. It's time for the final clip, but first let's do a quick recap of that third clip. I can't count. The third clip that I played for you.
1: The only Madrigal kid with no gift. I call it the not special special, since you have no gift.
2: Thanks.
1: Oh, and Del Antonio, good luck. Last gift ceremony was a bummer. Last one being yours that did not work.
3: Mm-hmm. If I was you, I'll be really sad.
2: Well, my little friend, I am not. Because the truth is, gift or no gift, I am just as special as the rest of my family.
4: Who wants more cake?
1: All right, guys, where do I drop the wagon?
3: Maybe your gift is being in denial.
0: All right, that was clue number three. Kenzie, well done. You got the correct answer. Anyone else who wants to guess what the movie is? And incorrect answers are more than welcome, by the way. Don't feel like you can only get in touch if you're 100% sure. Get in touch. Anyway, if you get it wrong, you help someone else get it right, or yourself even, all right? So there you go. 015-595-1042 is the number to get in touch on WhatsApp. All right, here is clue number four for you.
5: Abuela. I can finally see. You lost your home. Lost everything. You suffered so much all alone. So it would never happen again. We were saved because of you. We were given a miracle because of you. We are a family because of you. And nothing could ever be broken that we can't fix together.
0: All right, there you go. That is your fourth and final clue this morning. What is the movie, you guys? Shireen Ashraf, good morning. You're getting it right. Absolutely. All right. Let me know what you think the film is this morning. This is one of my favorite movies. I've only seen it a handful of times, but honestly, it just warms my heart every single time I watch it. And I believe that you guys are going to get it as well. All right. Get in touch and let me know. If you've just tuned in and you missed all the clips, we're going to do a full recap of all four clips next. All right. So stick around for that. Coming up, though, we've got some Carly Rae. Let's do that. And then let's see here. Lifehouse, Hanging by a Moment on Nile FM. Where are my millennials at? Turn it up.

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0: Drop Dead. Olivia Rodrigo and Drop Dead. This is Nile FM, Egypt's number one for hit music. It's 36 minutes past nine right now. Hi, how's it going? Hope everyone is doing well. If you've just tuned into the morning show, it's me, Sally, here, and we've been playing a little game called The Real World. The Real World, R-E-E-L, featuring a couple of film clips, four to be exact, four clues. Three of them are film clips, and one of them is from the soundtrack, and I've been asking you to guess what the movie is. Right now, it's time for me to give away the answer, but first we're going to do a quick recap. So if you've just tuned in and you want to, you know, throw in, you know, a guess into the ring before I give out the answer, then please do that. The number to get in touch is on WhatsApp, 015-5955-1042. I'm going to play the clips and then the music, all right? And then we'll get to your last-minute responses. All right, here we go. This was clue number two, but for purposes and, you know, for what we're doing, we'll just call it clue number one.
1: Dolores, hey, you know, out of all my older cousins, you're like my favorite cousin, so I feel like I can talk to you about anything. Ergo, you can talk to me about anything, like the problem with the magic last night that no one seemed to worry about, but maybe you heard about, that maybe I should know about.
2: Camilo, stop pretending you're Dolores or you can have seconds.
3: Worth the shot.
0: All right, that was clip number one from the movie. This was clip number two.
4: No gift. I call it the not special special, since you have no gift.
1: Thanks.
4: Oh, and Del Antonio, good luck. Last gift ceremony was a bummer. Last one being yours that did not work.
5: Mm-hmm. If I was you, I'll be really sad.
1: Well, my little friend, I am not. Because the truth is, gift or no gift, I am just as special as the rest of my family.
6: Who wants more cake?
7: All right, guys, where do I drop the wagon?
5: Maybe your gift is being in denial.
0: All right, and clue number three.
8: Abuela. I can finally see. You lost your home. Lost everything. You suffered so much all alone, so it would never happen again. We were saved because of you. We were given a miracle because of you. We are a family because of you. And nothing could ever be broken that we can't fix together.
0: All right, there you go. That was, well, those are the three clips from the film that I featured, and of course the soundtrack, because I love a soundtrack, if you know me. This was the music.

Asking you to guess the movie from those clues. Okay, a bunch of, just a billion guesses have come through actually just then. Emma Ramsey says, it's completely unfamiliar to me. That's okay. It's glad to I'm glad to have you listening. Thank you very much. Neda Mohsen, yes, you got it. You're like me, a 34-year-old kid watching this movie more than five times right when it came out. Welcome to the family, Madrigal. Hey, you and me both. I watched this movie a bunch of times. Hello to Adam Sayed as well, getting the correct movie this morning. Also, we were playing Beba Doobie a little while ago, and I was like, oh, what a name for a band. Apparently, Adam says it's not a band, it's one girl. And you're right. I stand corrected. It is. She's a British-Filipino singer. So thank you very much for letting me know, Adam. Still not a fan of the name, but, you know, at least it's memorable. Aya Hisham, hello to you. You say, was that Coco? I feel like it's animated, which means I probably didn't see it, with a Latin cultural background. So I'm throwing guesses here. It's a very good informed guess, but it's not Coco. It's another one. But yes. Hello to Omar Abu Naga, who gets in touch with the correct movie. And then you say, I love a particular song, which we're actually going to play next. All right, so stick around for that. Hello to Mayar getting the correct answer. Also, Yara getting the correct answer. Hello to Minna as well. So many Minnas this morning. Let's see who else got the correct answer. Noof, hello to you. You say The Family Madrigal. Yes, it is. That's the family, but the name of the movie is something else. Nadine Amr getting the correct answer. Hello to this person saying Hotel Transylvania, Fatma. Hamdi, no, it's not. It's not Hotel Transylvania. Muhammad, hello to you. Asar, you get the correct answer. Because maybe your superpower is denial. Yeah, that's my superpower for sure. And delusional. Being delusional and being in denial. Those are my two superpowers, personally. If I was going to have a film being made about me and my superpowers, put those on the list. Omar, hello to you. Omar Al-Khami, you're getting the correct answer. Michael Antoon, you're getting the correct answer. Nur Aldino says, I guess it's a Disney movie or, you know, those kind of movies, which I'm not good at. But from the music, it seems Latino. Yes, correct. Reem, you're getting the correct answer. Maya going for Rio. It's not Rio. A lot of you have said Rio this morning. It's not Rio. It's not Coco. Zaina says, I'm poco loco. It's not that either. If you guess this morning that it was, in fact, the wonderful Encanto. Encanto was the correct answer. Yes, Ali Abdurrahman getting in touch with the last minute answer. Encanto was the correct answer. Fantastic film, by the way, if you've never seen it. Just some epic music, epic storyline, beautifully told as well. And it's set in Colombia. So it's got the Latin flavor for sure. Beautiful tunes in there, and it's just a heartfelt story all around. So if you got that right this morning because you saw the movie, well done. If you didn't see the movie and you still got it right, well done. And if you didn't see the movie and you still didn't get it, then watch the movie because it's worth it. Even if you don't like animated films, that's just my two cents. If you've got kids, you've probably watched this about a million times. So God bless you.

Surfaces and Your Way on Nile FM. And before that, we played you We Don't Talk About Bruno from the soundtrack of the Disney film Encanto, which was the film that I was featuring this morning on The Real World. The Real World, yeah. Well, then to everyone who got that the correct answer this morning, Omar Abunaga, you really wanted to hear that song. And I messaged you. I said, hope you're enjoying the song while it was playing. And you said, I'm screaming the song on my way to university. Woo! And then it's like all caps. And that's the kind of enthusiasm I like around in life. That's the kind of enthusiasm we need in everybody in general. You know, we need to definitely hold on to the little kids that live inside our hearts. You know, if you have kids, cool. But don't forget to be a kid as well. This whole idea that you have to act like grown up, you know, air quotations. And like, it's not a vibe. It's not a vibe, y'all. And on that note, that little bit of inspiration for you, that's me done for Tuesday. Hope everyone has a wonderful rest of your morning and day, of course. And I will be back tomorrow from 7 a.m. So make sure you tune in then. I'll have another movie or TV show that I'll be featuring on The Real World. And if you join me earlier, I even do a little bit of a game where I get you to guess the song. So lots of good stuff. And of course, lots of great tunes as well. Taking requests, all that stuff to be able to put a smile on your face and get you through the day. That's what we're here for. All right. Everyone have a wonderful rest of your Tuesday. Like I said, happy 6th of October to all of us Egyptians, like I said before as well. And right now I'm going to leave you with some Craig David. Another thing from my childhood. Love Craig David. This is One More Time on Nile FM. Take care. I'll catch you tomorrow. 1, 2, 3, 4, 5.

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unbelievable edition of the Countdown on Nile FM, Ariana Grande achieves monumental record-breaking chart history as Hate That I Made You Love Me locks down its landmark 12th consecutive week at number one, with Petals standing tall at number four right behind her. Taylor Swift and Olivia Rodrigo continue to apply relentless pressure right behind her at numbers two and three with I Knew It, I Knew You and The Cure. Meanwhile, Miley Cyrus makes an explosive hotshot debut straight at number 12 with Bass Persuades, and Sienna Spiro continues to command our upper echelon at number seven with Great Expectation. Can anyone finally break Ariana's 12-week reign on The Crown next Wednesday? Join me next week to find out right here on Hit 30 Egypt. Yeah. All the hits.

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But honestly, that sound like a fair trade to me. If I ever heard one and I'm still here outside, front line, south side, I've been losing friends and finding peace.

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6: What an unbelievable edition of the countdown on Nile FM. Ariana Grande achieves monumental record-breaking chart history as Hate That I Made You Love Me locks down its landmark 12th consecutive week at number one, with Petal standing tall at number four right behind her. Taylor Swift and Olivia Rodrigo continue to apply relentless pressure right behind her at numbers two and three with I Knew It, I Knew You and The Cure. Meanwhile, Miley Cyrus makes an explosive hotshot debut straight at number 12 with Bass Persuades, and Sienna Spiro continues to command our upper echelon at number seven with Great Expectation. Can anyone finally break Ariana's 12-week reign on The Crown next Wednesday? Join me next week to find out right here on Hit 30 Egypt.

Marquee, my brothers don't die, we just rusty, but I tell your girl to link me at the coffee shop. Getting freaky in the sheets, we're taking body shots. Then I finish with a facial just to top it off, ayy. 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Then I finish with a facial just to top it off.

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Word. 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Huh? Which one of said that I will go to jail? 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Where

0: Sammy, what are you up to?
1: Just trying to remember what's happening on the show.
0: Are you serious? Do I have to remind you again? We've got a topic every day and we've got some tea to spill.
1: Yeah, I know that part, but I think we need more. Like more random calls, more guests, more fun.
0: Who said we won't? Think last year times 10.
1: That's a bit drastic.
0: You know what I'm talking about. We're just going to turn it up a little.
1: Cool. So more requests, more games, even some new ones.
0: Same drive, but bigger vibes.
1: Still getting you home, but now with even more energy every Sunday through to Thursday.
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1: Yes, we are. It is a Tuesday, halfway through the week. Stay tuned because it's going to be a good one.
0: There's a lot going on, but first we're going to head back to the music.
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1: Hello.
0: What's up, Zainab?
1: Not much. How you doing?
0: Yeah, I'm all right.
1: It's Tuesday.
0: I'm all right. Halfway through the week.
1: We're halfway there.
0: Yes.
1: Aren't you excited?
0: Can't wait.
1: Yay!
0: Yes!
1: Well, I come to you with one of these subjects, right?
0: Okay.
1: And this one saved me. I felt really cheeky today, and I felt like I wanted to do something that I feel like everyone's been put in that kind of situation.
0: Okay, I'm wondering what it is.
1: Yeah, and it's one of those situations. It's borderline funny at times,
0: okay.
1: At least for me,
0: okay.
1: Right? So you ready for it?
0: All right, go on then.
1: Someone you're interested in has repeatedly mentioned other people being attracted to them.
0: Oh.
1: Every time you don't react, they escalate.
0: Okay.
1: Eventually, they say something that makes it obvious they're trying to get like, you know, a reaction out
0: of
1: you.
0: Okay, right.
1: What do you do?
0: Oh.
1: Are you ready?
0: Yes.
1: A, ask them directly, are you trying to make me jealous?
0: Okay.
1: B, stay unfazed and change the subject. Refuse to give them the reaction they want.
0: Mm.
1: All right. C, play along and casually mention that you get attention from other people too. Or D, tell them, if you want my attention, you just have to ask for it instead of trying to get a reaction out of me.
0: Yeah, I'm going with D.
1: Yeah?
0: Yeah, I'm not going to beat around the bush. If you want attention, just tell me. I'm not a mind reader.
1: Do you know what? That's like, I feel like that's a typical man's reaction.
0: Right?
1: So I can understand that. I could see that.
0: Just be honest.
1: Yeah.
0: Yeah. What about you?
1: Well, IGB. I stay unfazed and change the subject. I refuse to give them the reaction they want because I could see it. I'm just not going to give it to you.
0: Okay.
1: All right. I know what you're doing there. I am not going to give that to you. And
0: yeah,
1: for some reason,
0: that.
1: I get a kind of, you know...
0: Like a...
1: Satisfaction.
0: Like a boost out of
1: I get
0: it,
1: a satisfaction out of not giving the reaction they want. I'm not going to lie.
0: I get you.
1: But it's not about us. It's about you as usual.
0: Get in touch. 01559 551042. 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
4: That was BB Rexha. I'm a mess.
5: Yeah. You know what? Sometimes I can be a bit of a mess when when a situation like this happens.
4: Mm-hmm. Someone you're interested in has repeatedly mentioned other people being attracted to them. Every time you don't react, they escalate. Eventually, they say something that makes it obvious they're trying to get a reaction out of you. What are you going to do? A. Ask them directly, are you trying to make me jealous? B. Stay unfazed and change the subject, refusing to give them the reaction they want. C. Play along and casually mention that you get attention from other people too. Or D. Tell them, if you want my attention, you can just ask for it instead of trying to get a reaction out of me.
5: Layla's with me on this. She's on B. Stay unfazed. I'd pick B. If I could tell someone is fishing for jealousy, I'm not giving them the satisfaction. I'd stay calm, change the subject, and let them realize that if they want something from me, they're going to have to communicate directly. I 100% agree with you.
4: Okay. Ismail got in touch. He says, I would ask them directly if they're trying to make me jealous, or remain Mr. Calm and pretend that nothing is happening.
5: Fair enough. Aranya's going with C. She's going to play along. I probably choose C, but only casually. If they want to play the other people want me game, I can remind them that I'm not exactly lacking options either. That said, I won't overdo it because then we're both just trying to make each other jealous, and that's a little bit petty.
4: Yes. Rami McCowey just got in touch and he says B or C. So B, along with you staying unfazed, or C, play along and casually mention that you get attention from other people too.
5: Fair enough. Keep those answers coming in.
4: 015-59-55-1042. You can tweet or Facebook at Nile FM or call us 38555-055.
5: LL Angley and Morgan Wallen are up next. I Can't Love You Anymore.

0: Freya Sky, bad taste.
1: Mm.
0: Yeah, no one likes a bad taste.
1: No one does. No, no one does. A little earlier on, we kicked off this particular topic right here. We set a scene. Someone you're interested in has repeatedly mentioned other people being attracted to them. Now, every time you don't react, they escalate.
0: Okay.
1: Eventually, they say something that makes it obvious that they're trying to get a reaction out of you. What do you do?
0: A, ask them directly, are you trying to make me jealous? B, say...
1: The way you say it, are you trying to make me jealous? Hopefully you wouldn't say it like that, but I'm just saying.
0: B, stay unfazed and change the subject, refusing to give them the reaction they want. C, play along and casually mention that you get attention from other people too. Or D, tell them if you want my attention, you can just ask for it instead of trying to get a reaction out of me.
1: Nirmin is going to be all playful. She's like, I'm going with A. I'd probably laugh and say, okay, are you trying to make me jealous right now? Sometimes you have to name the elephant in the room. If they get embarrassed, we have our answer. If they admit it, at least now we can actually talk about it.
0: Ah.
1: Mm.
0: Oh, I like that answer.
1: I like that as well.
0: Joshy got in touch. He says, I choose B because I like to starve attention seekers and rage baiters of the reaction they want. I'm not a cruel guy. Just a normal retaliation.
1: Okay. And he's being slightly savage as well. He's going for B.
0: Ooh.
1: He said, B, easily. If someone keeps throwing other people at me because they want a reaction, I'm giving them absolutely nothing.
0: Ooh,
1: okay. Oh, nice. Change the subject and move on. If your flirting strategy requires making me insecure, you've already lost me. Ooh, I like the way you think there, Ali. I like the way you
0: think. Nice one, Ali. Good one, good one. Keep those answers coming in, though, on 015-5955-1042, or you can tweet or Facebook at Nile FM.
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0: Calvin Harris, Flashback.
1: It's such a good song, this. I like it.
0: Yeah, I like see it. You
1: I mean, it's
0: it.
1: Not that new, but I just really like it. Just puts me in a good mood.
0: Oh, there you go.
1: There you go.
0: If you just joined us, this is the situation that we put you in. Now, someone you're interested in has repeatedly mentioned other people being attracted to them. Every time you don't react, they escalate. Eventually, they say something that makes it obvious they're trying to get a reaction out of you. Now, what are you going to do?
1: You have options. Mm-hmm. A, ask them directly, are you trying to make me jealous? B, stay unfazed and change the subject, refusing to give them the reaction they want. C, play along and casually mention that you get attention from other people too. Or D, tell them, if you want my attention, you can just ask for it instead of trying to get a reaction out of me.
0: Mm-hmm. Priscilla got in touch, and this is what she said. I feel like if they don't like me, just leave. She's going with D, by the way.
1: Okay.
0: That's what I'll do. I will immediately catch what they are doing because it's so obvious. I ain't being harsh. I'm just spitting facts.
1: Oh, look at you.
0: Like
1: you got Dina. I'd pick D, but I'd say it with a smile. Something like, you know, you could just ask for my attention. You don't have to try and make me jealous. It gets the message across, but it also lets them know I'm not necessarily uninterested. Mm. I just want to be direct.
0: Yes. Good.
1: Wait, you said that? Yes.
0: Waleed Abdelal got in touch. I'd ask them directly, are you trying to make me jealous? I wouldn't want to play guessing games or pretend that I don't notice what they're doing. If they keep mentioning other people being attracted to them, especially after seeing that I'm not reacting, it would make me think they're trying to get a reaction from me. I'd rather be honest and give them a chance to explain what they really mean.
1: Oh, I love this one. Okay, are you ready?
0: Yes.
1: All right, this one is from Rasha, and she's another B with me. And she said, definitely B, I'm not competing with imaginary people for someone's attention. If they want to tell me about everyone who finds them attractive, cool. But I'm not going to reward it with jealousy. Eventually, they'll either stop or realize that they need a different strategy.
0: Oh, wow.
1: And do you know what? I can respect that 100%. I love that.
0: Definitely.
1: That we need to be friends.
0: Definitely. There's one more very short one from Hanya. She says, life is too short to go with B. Let's not waste time and go with C.
1: Fair enough.
0: Mm-hmm.
1: What time is it, though?
0: Time for some tea.
1: What's the tea, then?
0: Okay, here we go. Which singer's baby mama wants around 45K a month in child support?
1: Just 45. To do that. I have no clue.
0: Get in touch, guys. 015-5955-1042, or you can just tweet or Facebook at 9FM.

0: Script before the worst. Yes, interesting.
1: A little earlier on, you were giving us some tea.
0: Yeah, I was asking this question. Which singer's baby mama wants around 45k a month in child support? Who got this right? Ismail.
1: Yeah,

0: extracurricular expenses for their child. Among the monthly childcare costs, Diamond claims $500 for Lovely's clothes, $3,500 for childcare, $2,000 for college savings, $2,000 for gifts, $350 for a haircut, and $1,500 for art and sport lessons. She said he also voluntarily gives her $7,000 a month in spending cash, but she needs quite a bit more to cover her and their child's monthly needs and wants a court order to force Chris's hand.
1: Lovely.
0: Wow. Wow, lovely. I just got it. My headphones came off.
1: I was waiting on you. I just got it. Go on, Sammy.
0: Nice.
1: Come on, you can
0: good
1: do
0: one,
1: this.
0: Good one.
1: Well, there you have it. I guess we're going to have to watch the space. I want to see whether the court is going to give her that.
0: I don't know.
1: In the end.
0: I don't know.
1: Let's see. Let's see.
0: I don't know.
1: We are nearing the second hour of the show already, so do get ready for it. First, we're going to head back to some more music.

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0: Now, the big drive with Zainab and Sammy. 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
1: And we're on the second hour.
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1: We're also going to be taking your requests as well.
2: 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But first, we're going to go back to the music. Some Bruno Mars, I Just Might.
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1: Come here, baby. You know you're trying.

0: Aerosmith and Crazy. Yes.
1: It's one of my
0: love that song.
1: Favorite songs for them. This one, and I used to really, really like Pink and Dream On.
0: Pink. Dream On's a good one.
1: Yeah, there's a song that they call Pink Is My New Obsession.
0: Yeah, I know that one.
1: Yeah, that's a good one.
0: The Dream On. Wasn't that in a movie?
1: Yeah, it was. I just can't remember which one.
0: No, it wasn't Armageddon.
1: No, it wasn't.
0: I Don't Want to Miss a Thing.
1: I think it was this one, Crazy, wasn't it?
0: No, it was I Don't Want to Miss a Thing.
1: Oh, yeah, that was it.
0: I don't want to miss a thing.
1: Oh, wow, we got there eventually.
0: There we go. We're in the second hour.
1: We sure are, and we come to you with another one of those games.
0: Yes, we're going to play Main Theme Melody. Now, we're going to play you a theme track from either a movie or a series, and you have to tell us what it is.
1: Okay, how many people do you think are going to get this?
0: This one, I'm going to go with 6 again.
1: You're going to go with 6?
0: Yeah.
1: I'm going to go with 8.
0: Ooh, okay.
1: Ready?
0: All right, let's do it.
1: Let's go.

0: There you go.
1: Ooh. I didn't know you were going to play that one. There was going to be another one, but, you know, I'm sticking with my eight.
0: I mean, I don't even remember these songs from this movie or series. So
1: there you go.
0: I don't know. We'll see
1: how this goes down. Eight people. That's what I said. I said eight.
0: Six.
1: I'm just putting it out there.
0: 0155955104 2. That's the WhatsApp number. Or you can tweet or Facebook at 9FM.
1: Olivia Rodrigo is coming up. Coming up next. I just stumbled on myself there. Drop dead.

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0: St. John Roses.
1: I can't believe this. Only, like, okay, just hello. I hope you're having a good day, enjoying the music and all of that. Moving swiftly on, I need to have a moment because we kicked off.
0: Main theme melody.
1: Yeah. Right? And I really thought more people would get this because it's just one of those classics, really, in a sense. And we've only got the one person that's figured this out, and that is Adhem Sherawy.
0: Yeah.
1: Adhem, major congrats to you.
0: Definitely give you one of those, mate.
1: The rest of you, though, the disappointment is something I cannot hide at this moment in time.
0: I'm loving it. Yeah. I am loving it.
1: I know you're loving it, but, like, never mind the bet that we placed. Let's be honest here. Like, how could no one get this except one person?
0: It is a bit strange.
1: It is strange.
0: But, yeah.
1: Okay, we're going to play this for you one more time. If you just joined and you're wondering what kind of game is this, we are playing you the soundtrack of either a movie or a series. You've got to guess what it is. Are you ready for it?
0: Yes, let's do it. You ready? Let's go.
1: Let's go.

0: I've got to take that back. Ahmad Sharaf figured this out as well. So you got two people.
1: Where?
0: Ahmad, major congrats to you.
1: Did he?
0: He said it. Yeah, it's right there. Look, read on.
1: Ah, okay. Fair enough. Yes, yes.
0: Exactly.
1: Well done, Ahmad. Oh, two more got it in.
0: Oh, there we go. So we've got what? Four people got this right.
1: Yes, Hector and Alet Hamza also got this correct.
0: Okay, I'm impressed. I'm impressed. But I said eight people. Okay, I'm just putting it out there that I said eight people.
1: Okay, okay.
0: All right. Keep those answers coming in.
1: 0155955142. You can tweet or Facebook at Nile FM as well.
0: Bella Kay is up next with I Love It, I Love It, I Love It.

0: Jenny, less than a lover.
1: So, Sammy.
0: Great.
1: Sammy.
0: What?
1: A little earlier on, we kicked off a nice little game.
0: Hmm.
1: It's a lovely game, but I like to call the main theme melody. Hmm. And we played you a soundtrack of a movie or a series. We asked you, what do you think it is? And you came through because, Sammy, you said six people were going to get this. I went for eight. How many people got this?
0: Eight.
1: Thank you so much to all eight of you.
0: I can't.
1: Thank you from the bottom of my heart.
0: Yeah. Do you want to say the names? Because you love them so much.
1: Yeah, why not?
0: So you
1: got Lunu, hello to you, who's actually Lara, actually.
0: Lara, yep.
1: You figured it out. Elliot Hamza, you're another one with the right answer. Who else?
0: Radwa got
1: Nirvana. It. Nirvana.
0: Yeah.
1: Did Radwa get it
0: right?
1: Radwa
0: got it, yeah,
1: oh,
0: she did.
1: Oh, look at you, Radwa, getting it right.
0: Yeah.
1: Higeb, you got it right. Hector, you got it right. Ahmed Sharaf, you got it right. Adham Sharawi, so did you. Congrats to you all.
0: I guess it's one of them.
1: Mm-hmm.
0: Man.
1: I'd like to literally, thank you all from the winning. Bottom of my heart.
0: I was literally there. I was winning on six.
1: Yeah, well.
0: And then Radwa Gohri came in, and then Lara came in.
1: Well, things like that can happen. But, you know, the point of this, it's 2-1. And we've only got tomorrow because, you know, I'm not here on Thursday.
0: I need to win
1: tomorrow. So either
0: tomorrow.
1: We draw tomorrow or I win this week.
0: Guys, like, seriously, you always want Zainab to win. It's not fair.
1: Like, this pity party that you want to play, it's not going to work. I'm just saying.
0: Please.
1: No.
0: Sorry's not going to do it, Lara.
1: Sorry seems to be the hardest word. Anyway,
0: it is
1: all about your request from this point onwards, so you are taking full control of the music that we play.
0: Yes, 015-59-55-1042, or you can tweet or Facebook at Nile FM.
1: We're going to kick it off with the very first request of the day. Who wanted French Montana and City Girls with Wiggle It?
0: Selma, for you.

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0: LaBianca and People. Love that song. Thank you, Waleed Abdelal. You wanted that one. Hope you enjoyed it.
1: It is all about your requests right now. So if you do want a song played, all you need to be doing is getting in touch with us.
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1: Now, Sammy, I did realise that we did not actually give the answer because we're so busy. You were busy moping about that you lost, and I was busy happy about the fact that I had won, that we actually forgot to give the answer to everyone. But in the meantime, Ahmed Mishrif is another person that figured this out, so I feel like he could spill the tea for us today.
0: Okay, all right, let's see what you to say.
2: Oh guys, the music here screams I'm a Top Gun thing. I don't even know what song is this, but the music screams loudly with the guitars, with the drums. I am a Top Gun thing. Even if you don't know the name of the song, the name of the singer, it's just like this. I don't know how, but it is what it is. You know, after this voice note and all this screaming and enthusiasm, if I was wrong, I'm doomed.
0: I love the enthusiasm. I love it.
1: And you know what, Ahmed, you're not doomed because you got this right.
0: You figured this one out.
1: So congrats to you.
0: Well done.
1: And to everyone else that got it right, and to myself for winning this round.
0: Still talking about that.
1: Who wanted Somber? My Body Isn't Ready.
0: Let me just check. This one is for Ahmed. Enjoy.

0: time.
1: Boy with Yuki, I think. Oliver Tree. Sick of You.
2: Who wanted it?
1: That was for Hanny. You wanted that one. Hope
2: nice
1: you
2: one, Hanny. That is it from us, I'm afraid. We've got to get out the Nile FM studio. But even though we're leaving, there's a lot going on. We've got some requests coming up, don't we?
1: Yes, we've got Wild Youth. All Again for You. That is going to be for Nelly Men. We've also got Timbaland. Oh, I love this song. Timbaland and One Republic, Apologize.
2: Ooh,
1: I know, right?
2: Apologize.
1: Love it. That is okay. Going to be for Nadia.
2: All right.
1: And Tove Lo, Source of Life. That's the song that's coming up next. That is going to be for Shireen.
2: Nice one, Shireen. That is it from us. But you do want to stick around because Mickey and Nadine are going to be on next. They're going to be coming on having a real talk about things.
1: Yeah, they get real, guys.
2: To what we talk about because we don't talk about real things. No, but no, it's going to be really interesting. You want to check that out. You do not want to miss out on it. No. We are going to be back tomorrow, same time, same place. And there's going to be quite a bit going on. It's going to be a Wednesday.
1: Wednesday.
2: Flip it and reverse it.
1: Yeah, I need to win tomorrow.
2: You won't.
1: I
2: won't let you. Not on my favorite game. I'm just not going to let it happen. I say that now.
1: I need to win. It is your game.
2: What you need and what actually happens are two separate things, I'm just saying.
1: I suppose so.
2: But we'll see. We'll see how it goes down.
1: We will see.
2: Yeah. What are, you've got some tea? That's
1: I'll definitely have some tea to spill. You're going to have a lovely situation that you're going to put us in.
2: Yes. Can't wait. I like my situations.
1: And we'll definitely be taking your requests as well. So,
2: If we didn't get round to your request this time around, we're really sorry about that. Sometimes we get so many messages that come through with so many requests and we just run out of space. So it's not an intentional thing. And we do try and make you the first one on our list if you send in a request the next day.
1: Exactly.
2: But for now, we're going to say goodbye. We'll catch you tomorrow.

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1: I can't remember the last time I saw the colors of the sky. Now everything is black and white. Even the coffee from my favorite place in Dublin doesn't taste as nice without you by my side. And I wish that we could just go back to the way that it was.

0: I miss the nights that we talk for hours on little things that really mattered, and even the heartache and pain, I'd do it all again for you.
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1: Hello, and thank you for tuning in. It's Tuesday.
2: Yes, pat yourself on the back. Yeah, I'm doing it right now.
1: Halfway through the week.
2: Yay.
1: Got some Santa Spiro coming up. This one's called Great Expectation.

0: That was Lola Young and Messi. This is Real Talk. And if you want to get in touch for requests, okay, that's enough, Lola.
1: Yeah, oh my God, it's dragging a little bit now.
0: Have to do all that in the end.
1: Yeah.
0: Anyway.
1: You're just in time.
0: Yeah, if you want to get in touch for a request, a shout-out, today's topic, all that fun stuff, you can text 015-5955-1042. 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
0: Don't worry, I am not in that video.
1: Yeah, only I'm in it. So go and comment and be like, oh my God, she's so great. Oh my God, I love her. She's amazing. Wow.
0: Oh my God.
1: Yeah, do that. Say, oh my God.
0: Oh my God.
1: Yeah, exactly.
0: Here's Alex Horn in Rescuer. Trucks I can't bear.

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0: It's Ariana Grande, Hate That I Made You Love Me. This is Real Talk, and you're just in time to hear what we're about to talk about today.
1: Yes, you are. So, yeah, take it away, Mickey.
0: So, today's question is, what's today's question, Anita?
1: We're going to keep playing ping pong now for the rest of
0: it. Today's question is there ever a situation where it is okay to just ghost someone?
1: To ghost someone. I think so, yeah. Probably. I mean, depending on how
0: there's
1: much
0: probably,
1: I do
0: there's
1: it,
0: probably a situation where that's okay.
1: Multiple.
0: But most of the time it's done, it's not.
1: Oh.
0: But it's but that situation never comes up.
1: Oops.
0: It's usually not these situations where people get ghosted.
1: True. Yeah. I feel like there are, especially if, like you said, you have a valid reason. I feel like there are some.
0: That's the question.
1: Situations. Yeah.
0: That is the valid reason.
1: I wonder now. I need to think about this.
0: See, that's the problem. You don't have it off the top of your head, which means there's not.
1: It
0: that
1: has
0: many
1: to be
0: situations.
1: Very like situational. Like it has to be so many conditions in place for me to be like, okay, I feel okay about myself ignoring this person, essentially. Yeah.
0: There's definitely situations where it's okay to just, especially from a woman to a man.
1: Oh.
0: Like, there's definitely.
1: Yeah, true.
0: There's definitely situations where you should just ignore the guy.
1: Yeah, absolutely.
0: There's no reason to respond to them.
1: Yeah.
0: 100%.
1: Definitely. I think.
0: But I feel like most of the time, that's not what happens.
1: Yeah, true. I was joking. Like, I'm not one to ghost people too frequently. I actually feel offended when someone does, especially when there's no reason to, whatsoever. Like, I know you can see my message, and I know you can reply to it, so just do it.
0: Like, I hate to bring this up again, but the only person I remember off the top of my head that I have ghosted is Lion Girl.
1: Oh, no. Okay, that's very valid.
0: See, that's a valid, if you guys don't know, it was this crazy situation that we're not going to retell. But whoever has listened to that episode of Real Talk with the person who asked me, if you run across the line, would you run
1: episode.
0: Or would you stand your ground?
1: Yeah.
0: And thought that somehow a guy would, in some situation, win somehow.
1: Exactly.
0: I don't know.
1: Yep. Physically impossible.
0: That's a person that I have ghosted.
1: Okay, fair enough.
0: And stopped responding to.
1: Fair enough.
0: Because there is no reason for me to suffer.
1: Yeah, fair enough. I feel like I'm kind of on the other, I'm on the receiving end of the ghosting because, like I said, I don't really ghost people that often unless I have a very, very strong reason why I'm just not going to reply to this person. But I feel like a lot of people these days, think it's more okay than it is to just not reply to people, especially if it's something that's not like if I'm messaging you out of necessity or out of something that I, it's nothing for fun or whatever. Like if I'm genuinely asking you a question that I know you have the response to or that, just anything that wouldn't take you 2 seconds.
0: Yeah, but that's not, ghosting means they'll never talk to you again.
1: Okay, that's different.
0: Not like not responding. I think you're confusing ghosting with just not responding within a second.
1: Well, not even a second. Like a lot of people just don't. They're like, you know what? I'm going to choose the option to
0: ghosting.
1: Not reply to
0: they're
1: this
0: dead.
1: Person.
0: They're a ghost.
1: Yeah.
0: So they're not going to respond to you again.
1: No, not cool. Ghosting is not cool unless you have a very, very strong reason. So what is that reason? That's what we want to know today.
0: Is there ever a situation where it's okay to just ghost someone? Get in touch and let us know.
1: 015-5955-1042.
0: Here's Morgan Wallen. Been by now.

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0: That's Mitski.
1: I love this song.
0: Mine, all mine.
1: I love it. I love it.
0: That's a Bella Kay song.
1: I love it. I love it. I love it.
0: Yeah.
1: There you go.
0: So today we're asking you on the show, is there ever a situation where it's okay to just ghost someone? When you got in touch with the exact situation where it isn't.
1: Oh my gosh.
0: Where it is not okay.
1: Waleed, that's not nice at all.
0: I don't know, Waleed, why you offered
1: that's
0: up
1: so
0: this information
1: mean.
0: Willingly without saying, hey, don't mention it's me. Waleed says,
1: yeah.
0: Sometimes I ghost because I've simply lost interest and I don't want to explain myself. I think you can just stop there.
1: Oh my gosh.
0: I may feel that my feelings have changed, but I don't know how to say it without hurting the other person or starting an uncomfortable conversation. So, Anita, you don't think
1: it would hurt the person more.
0: That it doesn't hurt them to just not say anything? Anyway, he says, instead of being honest and saying I no longer feel the same connection, I choose to slowly disappear and stop responding. It may be easier for me, but it can leave the other person confused and wondering what went wrong.
1: Exactly.
0: Did you just reread what you wrote, by the way, like after you sent it? Did you read it back and say, huh,
1: maybe there's, I shouldn't say
0: there's room, or no, there's room to adjust my behavior here.
1: Waleed, come on. That's not nice.
0: I did not expect you to send this. this is like, a, what?
1: this is not good. The best way to deal with a situation like the one you're explaining is just be honest, rip the Band-Aid off. They'll get over it. It'll be much, much better than you just ghosting them and them just wondering what went wrong, what happened, did I do something wrong, did they do something wrong. So like, if you're trying to do it to avoid hurting the person, then you are hurting them way more by ghosting them.
0: So, I don't know how often this happens to you, but I think this is not one of the reasons to ghost someone.
1: No.
0: Simply losing interest is not one of the reasons why when it's okay to just ghost someone.
1: Yeah. Yeah.
0: I'm thinking like if the person was like violent.
1: Yeah. Or if you had a major falling out with someone and you try to fix it multiple times and it doesn't work and it's just causing
0: you. Something like you should be warned about this person or don't talk to them
1: exactly.
0: Because incidents have happened in the past.
1: Yeah.
0: That they're dangerous. Then you'd be like, okay, I'll just ghost them. That's the situation. It's like, okay, just ghost the person.
1: Exactly.
0: Obviously. Don't text them and be like, hey, so I've heard that so and so and so.
1: So I'm not going to talk to you.
0: I'm not going to talk to you anymore.
1: That's not smart. So,
0: you don't have to text them in that
1: for reasons like these.
0: Yeah, that's the reason.
1: Not
0: in my
1: losing
0: mind,
1: interest.
0: I thought that was it.
1: Oh, man.
0: But I guess that's
1: Come
0: your
1: on.
0: Reason.
1: If anybody has a better reason, please get in touch because this one's breaking my heart. Waleed, come on. If you want to get in touch with the answer to our question, which is when is it a valid reason to just ghost someone? When is it okay to do it? 015-5955-1042. Or you can give us a call on the studio line, 38555055.
0: And don't forget, we're still taking requests. Mm-hmm. If you want to request a song, got
1: Although
0: Taylor
1: we did
0: Swift
1: play Mitski and Arctic Monkeys before, we were playing bangers after bangers.
0: Yeah,
1: so
0: not this one, but
1: if you can do it,
0: I did watch Toy Story 5 though.
1: Oh, you did? How
0: recently,
1: was it?
0: Because it just came out on Disney Plus. It's not that bad.
1: Really?
0: Did you watch it?
1: No, not yet. I didn't love 4.
0: Because it's
1: too
0: all
1: much.
0: About how because this one is like very like
1: about
0: relevant
1: technology,
0: now.
1: Yeah.
0: About like all the tech is replacing regular toys, and
1: okay.
0: It made me remember my own childhood.
1: Aww.
0: When I used to play with toys all the time.
1: Yeah.
0: We didn't have screens when I was a kid, and it's exactly this situation where I'm concerned that my kids will not play with toys anymore and
1: that's
0: just play on like their phones and on iPads and all that weird stuff.
1: It's scary stuff. We're living in a Black Mirror episode.
0: Yeah.
1: Yeah.
0: I mean, as an adult, I still buy toys.
1: Yeah, me too, honestly.
0: Come on.
1: They're
0: just
1: fine.
0: To put them on shelves, obviously, not to like play with.
1: Yeah. Of course. In
0: or,
1: the
0: like,
1: boxes.
0: Put them together like a Lego, but.
1: Yeah, Legos are pretty fun.
0: But still.
1: So let us
0: that's
1: know.
0: That's a good movie. I like it.
1: Really? I didn't love 4 too much.
0: Decent.
1: 1, 2, and 3 are pretty good. 4
0: like, don't
1: was
0: expect
1: okay.
0: it to blow your mind. It's a Toy Story movie.
1: Yeah, I mean.
0: But it was nice. It was touching.
1: Okay. I'll give it a watch.
0: Yeah. So, yeah, speaking of Toy Story, here's Taylor Swift.
1: I knew it, yeah.
0: Okay.

0: Post Malone and Doja Cat.
1: Post Malone.
0: I like you. The song, the name of the song.
1: Oh. Well, I just had to, you just had to clear it up.
0: Yeah.
1: Okay.
0: The name of the song is I Like You.
1: Okay.
0: So today we're talking about ghosting. When is it a reasonable situation or an okay situation to ghost someone?
1: I think very rarely, but we did get this message from Karim. He said, on this subject, I really hate ghosting. Me too. I agree with Karim on this one. It just shows how the person doesn't care about you anymore or has the courage to face you if things didn't work out for some reason. It's better to face the person rather than just ghost for any good time's sake. He says, speaking of ghosting, can you please play Somebody's Watching Me by Michael Jackson? Spooky season is approaching. It's actually not by Michael Jackson, but Michael Jackson did do the vocals for the chorus of that song.
0: Well, for all the Michael Jackson requests we're getting, we don't have any of those songs. So request some
1: You
0: other
1: don't even
0: artist.
1: Have Somebody's Watching Me by
0: you
1: Rockwell?
0: None of the Michael Jackson songs.
1: It's not Michael Jackson.
0: By what?
1: Rockwell.
0: Rockwell?
1: Yeah.
0: We'll look for it later.
1: Okay.
0: But request something else.
1: Yeah.
0: So I guess, Karim, you're talking about there is no good reason.
1: Yeah, I think it's very, very rare and very, very circumstantial. It has to be like a very extreme, dire situation where the better option is to just not reply to the person. Because I agree with Karim, it just shows how little you care and how, you know, little respect you have for the person. And that could still be true, but you still handle it in a graceful way, I guess, in a respectful way.
0: Yes.
1: So it's almost never okay to

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1: And we're still with you all the way until 9 p.m.
2: 1 hour down, one more to go, and we're still talking about when is it ever okay to ghost someone.
1: Let us know.
2: Yeah.
1: Here's Ash and Stop the Wedding.

0: It's Bella Porch down. It's Real Talk, and we're talking about ghosting. Is there ever a situation where it is okay to ghost someone?
1: By ghosting, we mean like just completely stop replying to them forever. Yeah. Not just, oh, I won't reply to them now, I'll reply to them like next week.
0: And the reason we say this is because Dina got in touch earlier. She said this.
2: Hey guys, I'm sending you a voice note because I wanted to contribute to the conversation, and I just felt like since I'm on my way home,
0: don't text and drive.
2: But I wanted to say that there's a fine line between ghosting someone and someone being extremely like nagging kida. In other words, like they're constantly texting you, where are you, how are you, and basically like non-stop texts. I think that's okay to like not reply at some point. You're not necessarily ghosting in a way, but like you can tell them in a polite way, I just don't reply all the time or something. But yeah, I mean, most people opt for just not replying back because it just feels weird. In other words,
0: I think those are the words.
1: I feel like if the person is being too naggy, you should just let them know. Be like, hey, sorry, yeah, I'm not on my phone all the time.
0: What Dina's talking about isn't ghosting. It's just having boundaries and responding on your own time. Mm. Ghosting is when, you know, you stop responding
1: like you cut
0: completely
1: off the person, yeah,
0: without warning, and mm-hmm, just ghost them.
1: Just ghost them. Yeah.
0: But it's also funny because Dina says that she gets annoyed from people constantly, like if someone is like constantly texting her, mm-hmm, how are you, where are you, all that stuff. And I find it funny because I've dated a couple of people who would feel the opposite.
1: Really?
0: Like if I don't constantly text them,
1: oh, wow,
0: what I'm doing and giving them updates about my day, and,
1: oh,
0: or if I don't respond within like 30 minutes for whatever reason, if I'm like asleep or if I'm at work, especially mm-hmm, since like sometimes we're like on the air and I'm not looking at my phone for like a good hour or two.
1: Yeah.
0: And they would be like, why weren't you responding while I'm working? So I think you and I, Dina, would get along very well because I will not text you.
1: Yeah, exactly. But then that's also a problem.
0: I'll text you the bare minimum. That's
1: not good either.
0: Just enough to get by. That's how much I'll text you.
1: You need to find a balance.
0: Very succinct. Very like I'll say it just enough for this is how many words need to
1: Come
0: be
1: on,
0: said
1: Nikki.
0: In this situation. I'm very, very efficient with my words.
1: Yeah, I know.
0: Which is funny because I'm on the radio.
1: Yeah. True, actually. I never thought about it that way. Yeah.
0: Which
1: You're very stingy
0: a situation
1: with your words.
0: Where I'm not practical with my word count is when I'm doing
1: Well, I'm a yapper.
0: I'm a yapper on air.
1: I'm a yapper on and off air.
0: But off air I'm very quiet and people have say this. I'm like,
1: yeah.
0: I'm like, because I talk all the time. I don't want to.
1: Yeah, my job is to talk.
0: I don't want to talk.
1: I'm done talking.
0: Are you paying me or not paying me? I'm not going to talk.
1: I mean, honestly, fair point. That's a very fair point.
0: But, yeah, if you're not paying me to talk, I'm not going to talk.
1: It's not going to happen.
0: It's not going to happen.
1: Yeah.
0: So, yeah, what is it a reasonable situation to ghost someone?
1: Mm. And by ghost, you mean just completely go MIA. Just completely,
0: absolute bye-bye.
1: Bye-bye.
0: Karim, we do have Nadia Ali for you. Here it is. I've been

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0: Chris Carter, Potta Baby. Today we're talking about ghosting. Is there ever a situation where it's okay to ghost someone?
1: Before we dive into that, I want to ask someone a question. Does it ever happen to anybody else where if you're very hungry, suddenly every single like feed on any social media platform is just food?
0: Well, the phone's listening to you, so yeah.
1: Well, yeah, probably was going to say I'm really hungry for the past like 20 minutes.
0: You literally been saying that. It's definitely
1: I'm
0: showing you
1: I'm glad the
0: food.
1: Mics aren't that sensitive, or you hear my stomach growling.
0: No, it's literally listening to you.
1: No, I mean this mic.
0: Oh.
1: Or you'll hear that.
0: Oh, no. I don't know. I can't hear it.
1: Yeah, good.
0: But anyway, who are you asking?
1: Everybody.
0: Okay, so just throw out the question.
1: Yeah, throwing that out there.
0: Well, question you want to answer,
1: even
0: you can
1: when
0: get in
1: I
0: touch,
1: don't, right? Even when I don't say it out loud, like if I just think about the fact that I'm hungry without liking anything or interacting with anything, or it should be food.
0: Well, most things online are food.
1: Yeah.
0: And statistically,
1: my stomach is probably so loud. I can't hear it.
0: Don't worry about it. Can't hear it.
1: I'm so hungry. Someone get me food.
0: So, ghosting?
1: Yeah.
0: Okay. We're asking, is there ever a situation where it's okay to ghost someone?
1: Mm-hmm.
0: Norala says, ghosting is bad unless you made it clear to never talk anymore on good terms. I don't know how that is. How can you tell someone we're never talking again on good terms?
1: Maybe it could be mutual.
0: Oh, so you both decide, let's never
1: speak to each other again.
0: With a smile.
1: Yeah.
0: I guess that's neutral terms. That doesn't sound like good terms.
1: Yeah.
0: It just sounds like no terms, honestly.
1: True.
0: Sounds like there's no terms there.
1: Also, the person from the last show on Sunday, when they said, I want Dubai chocolate fresca, just sent us a GIF of Dubai chocolate.
0: Dude, just go eat. Sammy, just go eat Dubai chocolate. your area code is Dubai.
1: So just go eat
0: it's
1: chocolate.
0: It's literally, you're plus 971. Go eat Dubai chocolate. Why are you bothering me about it?
1: I could use some Dubai
0: what
1: chocolate.
0: What is this? Is this some sort of like mind game?
1: Maybe he
0: and why does
1: it
0: have mold on it?
1: No, like, it's what not is mold. It's colors. It's green chocolate.
0: I would not want to eat a piece of chocolate that just has green blotches on
1: really
0: it on the
1: good.
0: Outside.
1: I'm hungry now.
0: And the inside, I swear to God, looks like a diaper.
1: No, don't say that.
0: Come on, look at it.
1: It's so yummy,
0: it looks
1: by
0: like
1: the way.
0: Inside of
1: it's
0: a diaper.
1: It's so yummy. Have you had it?
0: I've had versions of it.
1: No, the OG?
0: I didn't go to Dubai. It's
1: so good.
0: What? Like, no, I'm a regular person. I didn't do that.
1: I'll bring you back some next time I go, and we can try it, and you'll love it.
0: Sure, whatever.
1: Trust me.
0: Anyway.
1: Are you allergic to sesame?
0: I'm not allergic to anything as far as I know.
1: Okay, cool.
0: Except your...
1: I know exactly what you're going to say.
0: You know exactly what I was going to say.
1: No, I get it. Fair enough. Fair enough.
0: I almost said it. Just
1: I could see it.
0: Like, I stopped myself.
1: It was right there.
0: Almost said it.
1: Allergies, you're...
0: Like, I had to, like, stop. Like, I had to, like... Usually, I don't have to.
1: That's
0: it's, like,
1: some
0: riding
1: great
0: a
1: willpower
0: bicycle.
1: Right there.
0: After, like, so many years in radio, it becomes kind of like... You know, it's like second nature where your mind just doesn't say the bad words anymore. Today was a struggle.
1: I could see it.
0: I had to, like, consciously stop myself. From saying,
1: like, you put your own hand over your mouth just so you don't say it.
0: Anyway, Dr. Ale or Ale, not sure, says if the person is a narcissist, definitely ghost them.
1: Yeah, okay. Yeah. Well, yeah, I guess so. This one is from, well, it says, hello, may you please play Dracula? My name is Aiden and Nicole.
0: That's your name? Aiden and Nicole? So
1: are
0: Aiden,
1: you Aiden or are
0: Aiden
1: you Nicole?
0: First name and middle name, Nicole last name. My name is Aiden and Nicole.
1: Yep.
0: Sure.
1: And I'm Mickey and Nadine.
0: Yeah, exactly. I think it's coming up in like an hour.
1: Okay.
0: If you want to wait. Because it's already in the playlist, so...
1: I don't think that's a request anymore. That's like a...
0: Just listen for the next hour, and it's coming up.
1: There you go.
0: It's coming up in an hour and 15 minutes.
1: Mm-hmm.
0: So listen to it then. Or you could request a different song. That way you get to listen to two songs.
1: True, for the price of one.
0: You get to listen to that song in an hour and 15 minutes, and you get to listen to the other song that you just requested.
1: Wow, we're just spoiling you on the show today, huh?
0: Aiden and Nicole?
1: Yep. Nothing like Aiden and Nicole.
0: Anyway, so the question is there ever a situation where it's okay to ghost someone? Get in touch. Let us know. 015-5955-1042. Here's Miley Cyrus. Let's get married. Okay.

0: writes me a letter.
1: Okay.
0: My baby doobie.
2: Anyway, well, let's try to get it. Where are we going to wrap this up? Yeah, man. Words.
1: Yeah, sure.
2: Almost gonna wrap this up, so last chance to get in touch.
1: Final chance.
2: That's pretty much it.
1: Mm-hmm.
2: About whatever you want. Not even, I don't care.
1: Oh, wow. Okay.
2: Anything you want to get
1: in
2: touch about.
1: Yep.
2: Like whatever she asked earlier about. Mm-hmm. Have you ever felt so hungry and then something happened? I can't remember what you said.
1: Okay, thank you so much.
2: What did you say?
1: I appreciate your
2: I can't remember what it was that you
1: said. Whenever I get really hungry. Why did I say whenever?
2: So it's not just me, right?
1: No, I don't think so. Whenever I get super hungry, my feeds just turn into food and mukbangs without even mentioning it out loud. So,
2: what about when you're not hungry? Does that happen?
1: No, mm-hmm. not as much as when I'm hungry.
2: Oh.
1: Yeah.
2: It's weird.
1: And we were also asking about ghosting. When is it ever okay to ghost someone? But, yeah, you don't have much time. So if you want to get in touch with that or a last-minute request, this is your final chance before we get out of here. 015-5955-1042.
2: So, Adam and Nicole,
1: yeah.
2: Bidewi, what does a racehorse eat? By the way, I think they say by the way. That's how you write by the way. It's B-Y-T-H-E-W-A-Y. By the way. What does a racehorse eat? Face food?
1: What?
2: What does that even mean? Is that
1: a
2: joke?
1: Maybe he meant fast food.
2: Oh. See, dude, the problem is you're typing. It's not my reading.
1: And also, we didn't say your name wrong. You did type
2: A-D-A-N. A-D-A-N. So we thought it was Aiden.
1: Mm-hmm.
2: Anyway, here's Seafret and Guilty.

0: Sally Doohan, this side of heaven. Unfortunately, or fortunately for me, it's time for us to go.
1: Yeah, and whoever requested Chicago by Michael Jackson over the phone, you didn't tell me your name, and unfortunately, we don't have Chicago by Michael Jackson. I'm so sorry.
0: And to repeat, the person who earlier had requested Chicago through text, we also didn't have it then.
1: Yeah,
0: so,
1: true.
0: Don't know why the other person called later.
1: That is true. And we are getting a call right now, but unfortunately, we're not going to have time to answer because we're getting out of here.
0: Sorry, buddy.
1: But yeah, you can phone us next time a little bit earlier. We start at 7 all the way until 9. So maybe a little bit earlier and we'll pick up your phone call.
0: Yeah, this next song goes out from Silva to her husband, Yusuf.
1: Aw.
0: Maroon 5 and Sugar.
1: Cuties.

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1: Hiya, this is Gaz, and if travel stories, unexpected snacks, and smart little facts are your thing, you're in the right place. 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It's travel minus the luggage. What are you waiting for?
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0: Started back in 1999, Head Candy evolved into a global dance music phenomenon, collecting the best funky, happy, and disco house music from all over the world. 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

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We're giving Egypt's DJs the stage to flex their sound. 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And hey, if you've got the skills, prove it. 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